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going to be really interesting. We're going to talk to a girl later on that catches pythons for a living. She wrangles deadly snakes. That's her greatest joy in life. I can't wait to find out how excited she is to be a part of the Florida Python Challenge this year. Her name is Taylor Stanberry. She's

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0: It's Cannon. Welcome to the show. You got to be careful in life who you call ma'am. We're dropping truth bombs. Go right ahead.
1: Hey there. So I was at Target yesterday and some little 19-year-old kid looks at me and says, excuse me, ma'am, would you mind passing... I'm sorry, ma'am? 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Ma'am? Oh, I am so mad. Like, I understand that some people think that this is some type of form of respect, but really, when you call someone ma'am, all I hear is, hey, old lady, I'm still angry about this. This happened yesterday, and, like, I woke up this morning, like, looking at myself in the mirror, like, do I have bunions? Is my gray hair showing? I only have, like, 3 of them.
0: Wow, you try to be nice. I wonder if she was in Target to buy a vegetable steamer with coupons that she clipped. Ha ha ha!

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2: 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What do you think the most searched Google definition is? The word that people are most confused about, I'll give you a hint. It's something that a lot of ladies feel like happens to them in a relationship. Some people feel like it happens in politics a lot. We'll talk about it next on the Cannon Show. Welcome in.

the most searched Google definition, the word people are searching up the most, is gaslighting. The definition is psychological manipulation over an extended period of time that causes the victim to question the validity of their own perception of reality. This is probably ringing bells for a lot of people that have been in a toxic relationship right about now, huh?

0: about to meet a girl that wrestles giant snakes for a living. She's in the Florida Python.
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0: Florida Python Challenge is on. Here is last year's winner, Taylor Stanberry. How are you?
1: How's it going?
0: Posing in front of a bunch of protein bars.
1: It was this or tampons, so we got to pick one.
0: I love it. What are you up to?
1: Just running errands. I got to try to get home, get a nap, take care of the animals, and go out.
0: This year's Florida Python Challenge started at midnight. How many hours a day do you dedicate to catching snakes for this?
1: I start at 6, 7, 8 p.m. and go to like 5 a.m. So however many hours that is.
0: Do you genuinely enjoy trudging through the swamps looking for snakes?
1: The mosquitoes kind of kill the vibe sometimes, but in general, I can't complain otherwise.
0: That's what gets you, the mosquitoes, not the snakes.
1: Yeah. No, I love all the snakes and animals, but those mosquitoes suck.
0: The girl wrestles pythons for a living, Taylor Stanberry. More coming up on the

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A big shout out to Tabitha Pike, whose sister DM'd me and said that she really wants to meet Jason Derulo. 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
0: Oh, I'm hanging out. Hey, give some shout-outs today. Who are you shouting out today?
1: Jessica, Catherine, Belitza, and Danila.
0: Got you. Thank you.
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It's Canada with a K. We don't know where Taylor and Travis are going on their honeymoon, but they know they're on a private jet, and they landed at Palm Beach Airport in Florida today, right along with their dog. Did you know they have a dog? It's been rumored for a while. There it was today. It showed its cute little face, a fluffy white Samoyed, who's probably going to be sitting in the corner of the hotel room awkwardly during the honeymoon.

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0: Welcome to Hour 5 of the Cannon Show. Thank you for listening. We appreciate you so much. We've got lines open at 800-669-1010. If you've got shout-outs, requests, get them in. Maybe you've got a request of love and devotion. We do that at the end of the hour. Let us know who you love. You'll hear it on the Cannon Show. Welcome in.
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1: All right, so World Cup, are we rooting for England? We just celebrated our independence from them.
2: Right.
1: Like 2 weeks ago. So like when it comes to world things, do we root for them? The French helped us in that. So do we root for them?
2: See, I'm rooting more for France than I am for England.
1: Because French fries.
2: There's a lot of things here in America that the French did for us.
1: Yeah, I mean, basically, right, it's like, do you want fish and chips or do you want a baguette? 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
2: Right.
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2: 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I'd rather wear a beret.
1: But close with the beret.
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All right, today's request of love and devotion goes out to Roger from Maxine. Dear Roger, thank you for being such a great boyfriend and an even better role model for my daughter. 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Love, Maxine. My name's Cannon. 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
1: Look, if you had one shot, or one opportunity to seize everything you ever wanted in one moment, would you capture it?

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Oh my, my, oh my, my love, I take one look at you, you're taking me.

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2: Good morning. Thanks for tuning in to Q101. What's up? I'm Brandy.
3: And I'm Robbie.
2: Appreciate you joining us this morning. And now that it has been over 24 hours, I know that you were trying to be a nice, decent human being yesterday, but we can go ahead and spoil it now. They've had the chance to watch the finale
3: of
2: Love Island.
3: Yes.
2: So the winners
3: are Trinity and Bryce.
2: How do you feel about that?
3: I'm okay with it. Trinity is from Newport News.
2: I heard that.
3: That local tie is kind of cool. And honestly, they've kind of been the front runners for the last couple of weeks, so it doesn't really surprise me.
2: Well, so I actually had read that they were the front runners like from the beginning, because like weren't they one of the first couples to match up or something?
3: They were.
2: I know nothing about this show.
3: This is actually surprising that you're telling me this information.
2: Well, because I had no dog in the fight, so I knew who won yesterday, because I thought you were going to want to talk about it, and you were like, no, let's not spoil it for everybody just yet. But also, because of the fact that Trinity is from here in Virginia, I had kind of been following her, and I saw someone say that's not the first Love Island winner from Newport News.
3: Right. So apparently, I didn't start watching the show until last year. Apparently, someone in season three, the winner of season three, was also from Newport News.
2: Yeah.
3: So I guess they, if you are from Virginia, specifically Newport News, then Love Island season nine is going to be calling your name here pretty soon if you're looking for love.
2: And I guarantee you, no one in Newport News ever thought that.
3: Right.
2: Like Newport News and Love Island. I mean, I've had love in Newport News, and I could see why you would go to Love Island.
3: Go to Fiji to find love.
2: Yeah. I mean, been in the state my entire life. They say Virginia's for lovers, but I question it sometimes. Anywho, coming up, we got When Stupid Strikes on the way. Plenty of chances to win today with Ticket Tuesday as well. Going to have those movie tickets for you. But right now, let's kick it off with the music. Pink Panther, Zara Larsson, Stateside. It's Q101.

0: 610, it is Q101, the Valley's hit music station, sitting at 63 and sunny right now in Arcton. You might see some patchy fog out there this morning, otherwise mostly sunny skies today, looking at a high of 88. Tonight, a crystal clear sky, low of 64, and then tomorrow we are hot and blazing, looking at a high of 97.
1: Goodness.
0: Quite the jump.
1: Yeah.
0: You know what's hotter than the forecast for tomorrow?
1: What's that?
0: The hits.
1: Ah.
0: Robbie. It's what we do here.
1: That's true.
0: Ariana Grande, Olivia Rodrigo, and Olivia Dean. The Olivias. You know when the Olivias are on.
1: It's going to be hot.
0: Exactly. Yes. All of that on the way. Plus anything you want to hear, hit us up on the Q101 text line 540-434-4144. Let's make you feel better about the decisions that you make in life. It is time for...
2: Sound stupid?
3: Stupid.
4: When stupid strikes.
0: I've heard of crimes committed against seagulls.
1: What?
0: I've heard of crimes committed by seagulls.
1: Okay.
0: But I've never heard of a crime committed involving seagulls as a weapon.
1: Expand a little bit.
0: We're going to do this.
1: Okay.
0: I mean, look. So look, right? Crimes committed
1: so
0: by seagulls.
1: Questions.
0: Well, right. We've heard of like seagulls that have like, you know, stolen wallets from tourists
1: right.
0: at the beach.
1: Yeah.
0: There's like a high profile outdoor restaurant in France where like a seagull stole like $100 steak.
1: Wow.
0: Right off the plate. But honestly, I don't blame them.
1: Right. I was about to say.
0: If I had that, I'd probably do it too. But this is a new one. And maybe a good reason that we don't see seagulls hanging out in just downtown Harrisonburg.
1: Okay.
0: So in Scotland, police were called to the waterfront road a couple of weeks ago after receiving a report of a man who snatched two seagulls from the street and used one as a weapon while attacking a member of the public. Now, this is all of the information that we have.
1: I don't know if we need anything else. That's quite telling.
0: I mean, but there's still so many questions, right? Grabbed two seagulls, but only used one. What was going on with the other one?
1: Right. Was he just there just for like a witness or like that's
0: yeah.
1: very strange.
0: Now, authorities say there's no evidence that the birds were injured during the attack.
1: All right, well, that's good at least.
0: But the suspect has been charged with assault. So assault by seagull.
1: Huh.
0: It's a thing.
1: That's a new one.
0: Yeah.
1: That is definitely something I've never heard of before.
0: Now you have.
1: Now I have.
0: You can add that to your list.
1: Right.
0: Things you never thought you would hear or say.
1: Wow.
0: But I mean, should we really be surprised? I mean, at this...
1: No.
0: People are just finding all types of things and ways to attack people.
1: I mean, that's kind of impressive, though, that he was able to, like, gather two... Like, that he was able to grab two seagulls at once. Like... Normally, if you go chasing after seagulls, they'll just fly away. Like, he was able to sneak up again. Man. I mean, low-key impressive. But obviously, something you shouldn't be doing is using seagulls as a weapon, so... Huh.
0: The only thing worse, maybe, is grabbing a squirrel.
1: You know what?
0: Because they'll throw nuts at
1: That's
0: you.
1: That's a very good point.
0: So, maybe next time he'll consider upgrading... We'll share the story on our Twitter page, Q101 Hit Music. You can check it out there. Let's see what's happening on those roads. Getting a look at traffic.
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2: That's right.
1: We'll have your first chance coming up around 8 o'clock. Alyssa and Riley also going to have a pair of tickets to throw your way. But also your chance to win next hour, day two of the morning show Mind Tease trivia question. Did not get a winner yesterday, so that means you've got a chance, another chance, to win your way into the Music Man Jr. at Court Square Theater. So we're doing a lot of theater things today. Yeah, I thought that we would get a winner yesterday.
2: Yeah, I thought so too.
1: It's a very easy question, but also a very vague question.
2: Yeah, Katie was, she was like, what the heck is the number one answer for the Mind Tease? And I was like, I guess you'll just have to wait till tomorrow to find out.
1: Yeah, well, hopefully. Right.
2: That's the thing. I was like, hopefully we get a winner. I was like, it's very broad, the question, but, you know, it... Yeah.
1: Name something that's really big. That's the question. Yeah, I know. So we'll do that. 710 is where we're going to open up the phones to see if we can get that number one answer for your chance to score tickets to the Music Man Jr. Act One Theater Company, actually doing this this weekend at Court Square Theater and next weekend. So we're giving away tickets to the Saturday, July 25th. The next weekend shows. You can actually get more info at act1theaterco.com. That's where you can get info on the show times and tickets. But day two. We'll see if it goes to day three.
2: I hope not. Oh, man.
1: And I know the number one answer. So I know that it is... It's going to be a facepalm moment.
2: Right.
1: When you find out what it is.
2: That emoji of the guy just...
1: Yeah, no, that's exactly what I'm... Well, for me, it's a woman doing it.
2: Right, yeah.
1: So...
2: That's fair. Well... The person in general.
1: That's coming up around 7:10. 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

0: Ariana Grande on the Valley's Hit Music Station, Q101, giving you all those things happening in Hollywood, celebrity news, entertainment, and gossip with word on the streets.
1: Pink Panthers is headed to Hollywood. She is set to make her feature film acting debut in a new top secret movie from Oscar-winning directing duo The Daniels, the team behind Everything Everywhere All at Once. Now, plot details are still being kept under wraps, but she'll be joining an impressive cast that includes Matt Damon, Sandra Oh, Charles Melton, and Michael Gandolfini. The movie is scheduled to hit theaters in November of 2027, so something very exciting to keep an eye out over the next year and a half for Pink Panthers.
0: All right, did you know that Madonna just released a new album?
1: I had no idea.
0: Well, more people knew that she released a new album than knew that Lizzo had released an album, because Madonna is sitting at number one on the Billboard 200.
1: Oh, boy.
0: And as you would expect, this is her 10th number one on the charts and her first of the 2020s. So yeah, she landed three number ones in the 1980s, four in the 2000s, and two in the 2010s. Huh. Now, she did log seven top tens in the 90s, but those all peaked at number two. But this is her 24th top 10 charted album. The only acts with more top tens. You want to take a guess?
1: The Beatles?
0: The Beatles are on this list, but they're not at the top. So the Beatles are tied with Frank Sinatra.
1: Okay.
0: They've had 32 top 10 charting albums. Elvis Presley has had 27.
1: Okay.
0: Barbara Streisand has had 34. And then there's one act ahead of her. In fact, I think they might still be touring.
1: Oh my goodness. Is it U2?
0: No. That's not a bad guess,
1: okay,
0: though.
1: Okay.
0: The Rolling Stones.
1: Oh, wow. How about that?
0: Yeah, but Madonna Confessions 2, which is actually a sequel, if you will, to Confessions 1, number one at the top of the charts right now.
1: Nice.
0: So she still got it a little bit.
1: Sounds like it. Freddy Krueger is getting ready for another close-up. Paramount has just struck a deal with the Wes Craven estate to reboot A Nightmare on Elm Street using the original 1984 screenplay as its foundation. The movie will come from Paramount's new genre label, Paramount Primal, and Craven's widow, Aya LaBunca, and son, Jonathan Craven, are on board as producers. No plot details yet, but they are promising a fresh take that still lives in the classic Elm Street world. The Craven family says that this is something Wes would have wanted, and they are excited to introduce Freddy to a whole new generation of horror movie fans. So this is going to be the first time that Freddy returns to the big screen since the 2010 reboot that pulled in over $117 million at the box office. So exciting times if you are a fan of Freddy Krueger.
0: Or if you're not a fan of Freddy Krueger, right? Isn't that the main thing?
1: Point. Yeah, that's
0: like,
1: a good point.
0: That was, I think, like of all of the scary movie guys, that was the one that if I watched that, like I had to sleep in the room with my parents afterwards.
1: Right.
0: There was no, or lights had to be on like in every part of the house.
1: Yeah.
0: I could not do it with Freddy, which side note or kind of related, his nemesis, Jason.
1: Yeah.
0: I don't know if you've seen, they just dropped the teaser for Crystal Lake. That's the Peacock Friday the 13th prequel.
1: Okay.
0: Linda Cardellini plays Jason's mom.
1: Ah.
0: I'm a big Linda Cardellini fan, so I feel like if she's attached to this,
1: yeah,
0: it should be pretty good.
1: Sounds like it.
0: That is your celebrity news. A look at your full weather forecast coming up next on Q101.
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17: Plenty of sunshine today with a high at 88. Tonight, clear with a low at 64. Sunny and hot tomorrow, the high 97. Partly sunny Thursday with a high at 96. From the News Talk 92.1 and 550 WSBA Weather Center, I'm Frank Wilt.
0: Right now, 64 and sunny in Cavetown.

0: is not headline news. Ariana Grande will not appear in the new season of American Horror Story after all. They decided to write the skeleton out of the script. The Odyssey is getting great reviews. I personally don't know much about it, but I don't really want to see a movie about a minivan. The World Cup Final will feature performances by Madonna, Shakira, BTS, and Justin Bieber. Now the bad news. It'll also feature 100 minutes of soccer. And smugglers are sneaking gas from Texas into Mexico. Americans giving Mexicans gas? Well, that's a switch. This is not headline news.
1: And coming up, we'll check in with the WSVA newsroom and get your local headlines after Bella Kay on the Valley's Hit Music Station, Q101.

0: I cannot listen to this song, and it's and I hope that it gets stuck in your heads now and that you can never listen to this song the same way ever again. But when I hear that song, I always think of Molly Shannon on Saturday Night Live. I love it. I love it. I love it. That's what I think of.
1: Ruined.
0: That's what I... Yep. There you go. Ruined it for you.
2: Mission accomplished, Brandy.
0: But did I ruin it? Or did I make it better?
1: Enhance.
0: Exactly. That's what Enhance. I think. Yeah. Right? When if you could just have a random memory of Molly Shannon doing something that makes you smile.
2: It's a good point. Yeah.
0: You're welcome.
2: It's never a bad thing there.
0: I love it. I love it. I love it. Kick.
1: That's bad. We all saw the same kick right then.
0: Yeah. It is Q101. Brandy and Robbie joined from the WSVA newsroom by Lyndon Kaiser. Let me hear your back. Come on, let me do it.
1: I love it. I love it. I love it.
2: Kick. Come on.
1: Superstar.
0: Okay. All right. You made up for a little bit there.
1: Just a little bit.
0: Just a little bit. Look, it's Ticket Tuesday, all right? You want me to quote some Molly Shannon superstar? Don't get me started. All right. I'm about to put my hands.
2: Don't tempt her with a good time.
0: Yeah, I'm about to put my hands in my armpits.
1: They're going pitward.
0: All right. Let's stop this before it starts, shall we? What do you have for us with the news?
1: Oh, my goodness. All right. Well, the Harrisonburg Police Department will begin weekly community walks throughout residential areas of the city on Thursday with the goal of covering every residential street within the next calendar year. According to HPD, you may see officers walking up and down your street and knocking on your door when walking through the neighborhoods. By doing this, they're hoping to increase their visibility in the community, hear and understand the public safety concerns the community may have, and better prepare to create a community-driven strategic plan. Governor Abigail Spanberger has announced that Virginia will be the first state in the nation to offer residents across the Commonwealth the opportunity to participate in Switch Together, a group buying program for home solar and battery storage. Spanberger says the optional solar group purchasing initiative is designed to increase energy generation, protect families against future utility rate hikes, and make energy more affordable for Virginians by cutting out the middleman. The campaign is open now through October 15th and is available in more than 100 localities across Virginia with plans to expand to every community. You can learn more at switchtogether.com. And if you want more news, you can go to rocktownnow.com.
0: I love it. I love it. I love it.
1: Oh my gosh, man.
0: Hey, guess what?
1: What?
0: I love giving away prizes. And coming up here in about 18 minutes, we got your morning show Mind Tease trivia question. What is something that is big? Yep, that's the question.
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3: And I'm Robbie.
2: And coming up, we've got your chance to win tickets to the Music Man Junior. Act One Theater Company is putting this production on this weekend and next weekend at Court Square Theater. Details on how you could score those tickets coming up in about 9-10 minutes with the Morning Show Mind Tease. But we know there's like a... made-up holidays.
3: Yeah.
2: Right? Every day, there's something to celebrate. In fact, today is Cow Appreciation Day.
3: Oh, okay.
2: Which here in the Valley, we appreciate our cows.
3: Definitely do.
2: When they're not blocking traffic on 81. It is National Mac and Cheese Day.
3: Ooh, I love that.
2: It is Shark Awareness Day.
3: Okay.
2: But it is also a holiday that is being celebrated for the first time ever this year in 2026.
3: Interesting.
2: So we see all these made up holidays and you're like, who came up with this? And then you learn the history. We are experiencing one right now for the first time ever. And you're going to look back on this years from now and go, I remember the first one.
3: I hope I do.
2: Today is SpongeBob Day.
3: SpongeBob Day.
2: SpongeBob SquarePants. You know that guy?
3: Yeah.
2: Not to be confused with SpongeBob Triangle Pants,
3: right,
2: or SpongeBob No Shirt.
3: Mm.
2: SpongeBob SquarePants.
3: Gotcha. Okay.
2: No, Nickelodeon dubbing today for the first time ever SpongeBob Day.
3: Is there a specific reason?
2: Well, today lines up with SpongeBob's birthday.
3: And we just found out his birthday, like, recently?
2: Well,
3: I mean, he's been on the air, I feel like, forever.
2: Yeah, no, they said it on the show, but basically, it's Nickelodeon. It's just their way to promote more SpongeBob.
3: Okay, I gotcha. I was like, wait, SpongeBob's been around for, like, almost 30 years.
2: Yeah.
3: Huh.
2: Which is why they're like, why are we waiting?
3: Right.
2: Let's go ahead and do this. But yeah, there's going to be a TikTok live later today.
3: Okay.
2: With Tom Kenny, who's the voice of SpongeBob SquarePants.
3: Huh.
2: They're also going to be showing behind the scenes stories, alternate endings to some SpongeBob episodes. So yeah, and you can also stream SpongeBob all day long if
3: nice.
2: You want. So I was a little late for the SpongeBob, like, you
3: the
2: know,
3: train, all that
2: the
3: stuff?
2: Train.
3: Yeah.
2: Although a Krabby Patty does look like it would be delicious.
3: It does.
2: Morning Show Mind Tease up next on Q&A.

0: 65 and sunny right now in Sherando. It is Q101, the Valley's hit music station. Good morning.
1: Good morning.
0: Gonna be warmer than it was yesterday, looking at a high of about 88, 89. Otherwise, though, mostly sunny. And not as warm as it's gonna be tomorrow when we are up into a high of 97.
1: It's back.
0: Yeah, it is. Very hot, blazing sunshine, and of course, a chance of dehydration and heat stroke if you're outside tomorrow. But yeah, 90s for the next few days, so I guess enjoy your pleasant 80s today.
1: Yeah.
0: But yeah, at least, you know, no rain in the forecast, so that is good. What we do have in the forecast, though, more hits for you. Alex Warren, Tame Impala and Jenny, One Republic, Ella Langley, who's still sitting at number one with that song, Choosing Arkansas.
1: No.
0: Yeah, right, because no, that wouldn't have been a hit.
1: Right, exactly.
0: They're like, that's originally what she wrote, and they're like, why don't we change it up a bit? Right now, though, your chance to win tickets to go see the Music Man Jr. next Saturday at Court Square Theater. Actually, production's going on not just next weekend, but also this weekend as well. Act One Theater Company putting this on, and you could be there. Two tickets to win if you can give us the number one answer to our morning show Mind Tease trivia question. The number?
1: 540-434-4144.
0: Or I don't know, maybe we should start with the question.
1: That's
0: because
1: true.
0: It is day two. No winners yesterday, so we're going to see if we can get one today.
1: Fingers crossed.
0: Name something that's really big. That is the very vague question. And so far, we've gotten two of the five answers on the board.
1: We've gotten the number two answer, which is elephant, and the number three answer, which is blue whale.
0: Think bigger than those.
1: Yes.
0: All right. Number one answer is how you win the tickets to the Music Man Jr. There are a couple of rules.
1: You do have to be 18 years or older to win, unless you have a parent or guardian present with you. We also ask that you have not won anything from us here at Q101 in the last 30 days or anything from any of our stations at Harrisonburg Media Group.
0: Yeah, don't forget, still got your chance to win movie tickets to Zeus Digital Theaters all day long. We'll have your first chance coming up here in about an hour. But right now, your chance to win those tickets to the Music Man Jr. Name something that's really big. You want to throw out some of the guesses that we got yesterday just so people know what not to say?
1: Yes. Do not say the universe.
0: Even though it is big.
1: Right. The ocean, the sky, and then a redwood tree.
0: Yeah. That was a Swiftie that came up with that
1: right,
0: one,
1: yes.
0: I think. Yeah. All right. So we're going to go to the phones. 540-434-4144. Name something that's really big. Looking for the number one answer. While we go to the phones, let's check out what's happening on those roads.
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0: Still looking for a winner for the morning show Mind Tease trivia question. Name something that's really big. We got five answers on the board. Number one answer is how you win tickets to go see the Music Man Jr., which this play very well prepared and worked on by several of our youths here in the Shenandoah Valley, and also the adults as well. They have like a couple of different casts, so depending on which night you go, you might see some different kids on the stage. But the Music Man Jr. follows fast-talking traveling salesman Harold Hill as he cons the stubborn citizens of River City into buying instruments and uniforms for a boys band that he has no intention of organizing. So yeah, this is going to be a lot of fun this weekend and next week in a Court Square Theater. We got your chance to win tickets into next Saturday's production right now. If you can give us the number one answer, name something that is big. That's really big. Have we gotten any guesses, anything close to the number one answer on the text line?
1: Yes, Mike in Waynesboro has texted in the number one answer.
0: Ooh, all right.
1: So we have gotten someone else texting in the number one answer. Dina and Stanley said people's ego. Michelle in Waynesboro said Texas. And then Stacy in Harrisburg actually got one of the answers on the list. The number four answer, skyscraper.
0: Oh, okay.
1: So we can check that one off. But still looking for someone to call in and give us that number one answer. We've had a couple of people call, text in the number one answer, but you have to call in order to win those tickets to see Music Man Jr.
0: All right. Name something that's really big. Looking for the number one answer. Again, when you hear what the answer is, you're going to go, I should have known that. I mean, it might. The answer might be right in front of your face.
1: Could be.
0: Name something that's really big.

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0: 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Name something that's really big.
1: A nose.
0: A nose? I mean, I did say it might be right in front of your face. That is a great guess. But that is not right. Oh, that is a good one, though.
1: Thank you.
0: All right. Q101, what's your guess?
1: The sun?
0: It is not the sun, but, you know, it is something that might be in your view, your peripherals.
1: Okay.
0: So
1: take that in mind.
0: Yeah. Take another look outside, maybe, and give us a call back.
1: Thank you.
0: All right.
1: Bye.
0: All right. Great guesses, but still not the winning answer. Name something that's really big. Looking for the number one answer. We know that people have guessed it on the text line.
2: That is correct.
0: But no one has gotten through on the phones with that answer. Any more guesses to at least give people an idea of what not to say?
2: Yeah, don't say dinosaur. Sorry, Lisa and Stanton.
0: That's not a bad guess, though.
2: Rachel said the sky. And then Prudence has texted in the number one answer.
0: And I know Prudence does not want this to go to day three.
2: No, she does not.
0: All right. So we're going to take a couple more calls then. 540-434-4144. Name something that's really big. Number one answer gets you two tickets to the Music Man Jr. happening at Court Square Theater. We actually have tickets for next Saturday's show on the 25th. So 540-434-4144. A couple of more answers. If we don't get the right one, we'll do this question all over again tomorrow. Name something that's really big. Good luck to you. Going to the phones. It's Q101.
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15: Plenty of sunshine today with a high at 88. Tonight clear with a low at 64. Sunny and hot tomorrow. The high

0: High 97, partly sunny Thursday with a high at 96. 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
2: 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Where are you calling from this morning?
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2: We're going to try to see if you got the number one answer here. Name something that's really big.
3: Clouds.
2: Clouds?
3: Yes, ma'am.
2: Ooh, it is not the clouds, but it is next to something. The clouds are next to it. In fact, you might even be very close to this thing, Michelle. So try again, all right?
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2: Q101, who do we have on the phone?
4: Hi, Shirley.
2: Shirley, where are you calling from this morning?
4: Waynesboro.
2: All right, you're going to be our last guest of the day. If you don't get it right, we're going to do this question all over again tomorrow morning. Name something that's really big.
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2: That is the number one answer. Congratulations.
1: Yes, all right.
4: Thank you.
2: You just won yourself two tickets to the Music Man Jr. Do you like musicals?
4: My daughter really does, though.
1: Love that.
2: Perfect. Well, we're going to give you guys two tickets to go catch either the matinee or the evening showing of the Music Man Jr. next Saturday at Court Square Theater. But they've got productions going on this weekend and next weekend. More info at act1theaterco.com. Let's go through the rest of the list, Shirley. Name something that's really big. You got it right with mountain at number one.
1: Number two is elephant. Number three, blue whale. Number four, a skyscraper. And number five, Paul Bunyan.
2: All right, now Shirley, we kept telling everyone, we were like, the number one answer is probably right in front of your face. Now that we know it's mountain, isn't it kind of like a, oh, duh moment?
4: Yeah.
2: Well, hey, we appreciate you listening. Congrats again. We'll have another chance to win with a new question tomorrow morning, 7:10, right here on what station?
4: Q101.

0: for sure that Michelle driving to Charlottesville was like, she's, are you on the mountain right now? But the view is spectacular, right?
1: Yeah.
0: Nice day. Sun's out. Nice day. Yeah. It is Q101, the Valley's Hit Music Station. Time for...
1: the Fast Five Random Facts. Kicking things off with Fast Fact number one. Fire ants survive floods by forming rafts. Entire colonies link together into floating masses with the queen protected safely in the middle.
0: Yeah, cool for her. But like, you know, there's got to be one of those ants who's like, ugh, can't hold my breath much longer.
1: Yeah, right. Fast fact number two. Every tree in the city of Melbourne, Australia has been given an email address in case people want to complain about them.
0: Yeah. I mean, look, we know from social media that people can get angry about a lot of things.
1: Yes.
0: But I can't imagine being so angry that I'm out in nature. I'm PO'd at this tree. And I'm like, you know what? When I get home, I'm going to write a very strongly worded email
1: right
0: to you, tree that can't read.
1: Exactly.
0: Okay.
1: Fast fact at number three. Hollywood starlet Hedy Lamarr is often called the mother of Wi-Fi. She helped invent a version of the frequency hopping system that led to the creation of GPS, Bluetooth, and wireless internet.
0: Whoa.
1: Yeah.
0: Let's do a movie about her.
1: Fast fact number four. In parts of Europe, people believe that if you light a cigarette from a candle, a sailor will die.
0: That's real dark.
1: It is.
0: Where?
1: In Europe.
0: In Europe?
1: It just says in parts of Europe.
0: Huh.
1: Yeah.
0: I got nothing.
1: And the final fast fact of the day. It is illegal to flirt in Haddon Township, New Jersey. Under the section Peace and Good Order, a person may be punished for approaching, quote, any person of the opposite sex, unknown to such person by and by word, sign, or gesture, attempts to speak to or become acquainted with such person against their will.
0: Now, here's the thing, though. It just says opposite sex.
1: This is true.
0: So that doesn't mean that flirting is entirely...
1: You are 100% correct.
0: Right?
1: That is right. So...
0: like, if I happen to be in this town in New Jersey and Olivia Wilde walks into a room... Mm. Not my cup of tea, but I might.
1: And it doesn't look like you'd get punished, so you'd be good to go.
0: No, yeah, this is what I'm saying.
1: Yeah.
0: I heard what, everything that you read. I keyed in on the words, all right? Sophia Bush shows up, I'm sorry. I'm a big fan of One Tree Hill. I'm going to say something to her.
1: And those are your Fast Five Random Facts for the day.
0: All right, well... if you go to Haddon Township, New Jersey, mm-hmm. and you are like me and you're looking for your husband, be careful. Don't go singing this song because you might get arrested. Here's Ray, Where's My Husband on Q101.

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0: Q101 The Valley's hit music station. Congrats to Shirley, our morning show Mind Tease trivia question winner. Gonna get another winner here in about 15, 20 minutes. First chance of three to score movie tickets to Zeus Digital Theaters in Waynesboro coming up. First chance with Q Morning Show here in just minutes. Right now, though, checking in from the WSVA newsroom, we got Lyndon Kaiser with the news. What do you got for us?
1: The Virginia Nurses Foundation announced the recipients of its annual scholarship program for pre-licensure nursing students throughout the Commonwealth. The foundation partnered with the Virginia Nurses Association's regional chapters to award a total of $20,000 in scholarships. The list of 23 nursing student recipients includes Caroline Neal from James Madison University, Lindsay Brazil from University of Virginia, and Molly Packwood from Shenandoah University. President of the Virginia Nurses Foundation, Dr. Misha Jones, stated each recipient has demonstrated remarkable perseverance, dedication, and passion for the nursing profession.
2: Kapuya! Kapuya!
1: Yes. Utility work will close parts of Johnson Street this week in the city of Harrisonburg. Public Works says the project will take place tomorrow near the 200 block of East Johnson Street from 8 a.m. until 5 p.m. While operations require a partial road closure, detours will be in place to guide traffic to alternative routes. Residents affected by the East Johnson Street project will continue to have access to their homes throughout the day. And of course, officials encourage all the drivers, everyone, to always drive cautiously around the work zone.
2: For these stories, nobody got time for that.
3: Oh, that's so good.
1: Wow. You better make time to drive cautiously around the work zone. For these stories and more, go to rockdownnow.com.
0: Thanks, Lyndon.
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2: Good morning. Thanks for tuning in to Q101. I'm Brandy.
3: And I'm Robbie.
2: And coming up here in just a bit, going to have your chance to score some movie tickets to Zeus Digital Theaters in Waynesboro. Wait, does the Odyssey open up this weekend?
3: It does, yes.
2: Okay, I'm looking forward to that. I mean, I say that, though. I've said that about a lot of movies this year, and yet I still have not made my butt... to the theater. I wanted to see Devil Wears Prada 2. Mm. Did not see that. Wanted to see Scary Movie. Did not see that. Odyssey is on my list. I love Christopher Nolan movies.
3: Okay.
2: There is something, like, you know how, like, Will Smith, like, for a while, like, he was, like, summertime, 4th of July guy.
3: Yes, yeah.
2: And then there was a bit where it was, like, Christopher Nolan... Well, actually, no. Like, he has been summer guy, right? Like, you think about it, like Oppenheimer.
3: Mm-hmm.
2: All of the Dark Knight movies always came out in the summer. Inception was a summer movie.
3: Very true.
2: So, I'm looking forward to The Odyssey.
3: Yeah, he does them big.
2: And I hear that Leonardo DiCaprio pops out in the movie because they realize they're in a dream.
3: Oh.
2: No, the end of Inception, he doesn't...
3: Oh, so it's a combination.
2: Yeah,
3: so
2: yeah.
3: It's actually the sequel to Inception that no one knew about.
2: Yeah, sorry, that's the twist that you didn't see coming. Yeah. Well, The Odyssey and several other movies playing at Zeus this weekend. We got your chance to win tickets coming up right now. So let's go ahead and spin that wheel. The Wheel of Games. It's not just a random wheel.
3: Right.
2: It's going to tell us how you are going to score these tickets. What game are we playing?
3: Cinema Synonyms.
2: All right. So this is where we'll take the title of a movie, and we will use synonyms of the actual words in the title. And then based on those words, you will have to tell us what the actual movie title is.
3: Yeah.
2: 540-434-4144 is the number. Don't call right now because you don't know. Like, it's not where you call us and tell us what the cinema synonyms are. We call you, well, no, you call us after we tell you. So that's coming up here in about 7 minutes. Don't go anywhere. Cinema synonyms. So get your thesaurus ready.
3: That's right.
2: Your chance to win those movie tickets, first of three, on the way. Here's Bruno Mars, Risk It All, kicking us off. 804, it's Q101. Good morning.

0: Station, beautiful start to the morning right now, sitting at about 66 here at the Q101 studios. Our high today going to be, I've seen anywhere from 87 to 90.
1: Okay.
0: But what I do know is that 90 is still not the close to 100 and the 98 that we've got in the forecast for tomorrow.
1: Yeah.
0: So, unfortunately, a little bit of traffic in the forecast for those of you traveling to Charlottesville, 64 eastbound and mile marker 115. Well, see, that is where the vehicle crash is at, but we got a 3-mile backup. So, basically around Ivy is where you're going to see a slowdown. Again, the east right shoulder is closed. Backup's 3 miles, 64 eastbound at mile marker 115. That's the only thing I'm seeing on the VDOT map. We'll get a full look at traffic here in just a bit from the WSV8 newsroom. Coming up, we got Harry Styles, Pink Panthers, Dominic Fike, who's going to be at Teen Pavilion, speaking of Charlottesville, next month. Crazy. August is next month.
1: Yeah.
0: Crazy that I feel like we just entered July and we're already halfway through.
1: This is true.
0: July 14th.
1: Yeah.
0: We're pretty much done with the month. Just beginning, though, your Ticket Tuesday.
2: Tickets. Give me the tickets.
3: What tickets?
4: Tickets. Must get tickets. Find phones. Yes, yes.
0: Yeah, if you didn't know, it is Ticket Tuesday here at Q101, giving you the chance to score movie tickets to Zeus Digital Theaters in Waynesboro. Your first of three chances happening right now with the Q Morning Show. We are going to play
1: Cinema Synonyms.
0: So this is where we've taken the title of a movie. We're going to switch the words up with synonyms of those actual words. And then if you can call us and tell us what the actual title of the movie is, the words that we replaced, got to be caller 10 540-434-4144. You get it right, you win two tickets to Zeus Digital Theaters. What is our cinema synonym?
1: Pint-sized fella.
0: All right. 540-434-4144. Got to be caller number 10. Again, our cinema synonym is
1: Pint-sized fella.
0: All right, there you go. You think you know what the actual title is? I don't think this one's that hard. Give us a call. Looking for caller 10 540-434-4144. Let's check out what's happening on those roads. Getting a look at traffic.
5: We've got an accident in Harrisonburg at South Main Street and Corporate Drive, so be advised there could be some delays in that area as they deal with that accident. If you're seeing it and we're not saying it, call the WSVA Traffic and News Tip Line at 540-214-2500 and let us know. From the WSVA Traffic Center, I'm Lyndon Kaiser.
0: And as mentioned, we do have that 3-mile backup in Albemarle. 64 eastbound, mile marker 115. Vehicle crash there, has the east right shoulder closed. And again, backups at 3 miles. As Lyndon said, if you see it and we're not saying it, please.
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1: Q101, giving you the chance to win movie tickets to Zeus Digital Theaters with Ticket Tuesday. And we're still trying to give someone these movie tickets. Shout out to Hannah in Stanton, who got through but did not guess correctly. So we're doing cinema synonyms. Mm-hmm. This is where we ask for caller 10. Caller 10 has to give us the correct title of this movie that we have switched up the words to based on synonyms of the words in the actual title. And today's cinema synonym is...
2: Pint-sized fella.
1: Yeah, so Hannah said Little Prince, which very close.
2: Yeah.
1: But not right. So pint-sized fella. What could that be the actual title of a movie? But think of those words and what they're synonyms to. So Hannah was close, but not right. So that means that now we're going to go to the first person that can call us up with the right answer. Again, that's cinema synonym.
2: Pint-sized fella.
1: All right, 540-434-4144. First person to call us with the right title, which Hannah was half right. That's all I'll say. Then you got yourself two movie tickets to Zeus Digital Theaters. Good luck. Celebrity news with Word on the Street coming up next. Here's Sia on the Valley's Hit Music Station, Q101.

0: tickets.
1: Give me the tickets.
0: What tickets?
2: Tickets. Must get tickets. My phone. Yes.
3: Q101, we got Misty from Strasburg on the phone. You want to try to win some movie tickets?
4: Absolutely.
3: We are playing Cinema Synonyms. We are going to give you the title of a movie that we've changed up the words based on synonyms. And if you can give us the correct title, you've got two movie tickets to Zeus Digital Theaters in Waynesboro, okay?
4: Okay.
5: Pint-sized fella.
4: Little man.
3: That is right, Misty. Congratulations.
4: Thank you.
3: Today is the 20th anniversary of the Wayans Brothers movie, wow. Little Man. Have either of you seen that movie?
5: I have not.
4: Yes.
3: What did you think of it? Because, Misty, I went into it thinking it was going to be so stupid, and then I actually found myself laughing out loud.
4: It is hilarious.
5: Okay. I'm going to have to put that on the list.
3: Yeah, look, don't knock the Wayans Brothers. They come up with some ridiculous premises, but then they actually are some pretty funny movies. But, yes, Little Man is right. Congratulations. Two movie tickets to Zeus are yours. What's the last movie you saw in theaters?
4: Devil Wears Prada.
3: Oh, nice. Okay, sweet. Yeah, that one's on my list. That one not in theaters anymore, I don't believe, but there are some other good choices.
5: Yeah, the Moana live action movie is there. Minions and Monsters, Toy Story 5, Obsession, Disclosure Day, all still at Zeus, and then The Odyssey opens up this weekend.
4: Awesome.
3: You got two movie tickets to go check out two movies or share if you want. But we'll have more chances to win later on today with Alyssa and Riley Reed. Ticket Tuesday right here on what station, Misty?
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1: And Pink Panthers is headed to Hollywood. She is set to make her feature film acting debut in a new top secret movie from Oscar-winning directing duo The Daniels, the team behind Everything, Everywhere, All at Once. Now, plot details are still being kept very under wraps, but she'll be joining an impressive cast that includes Matt Damon, Sandra Oh, Charles Melton, and Michael Gandolfini. The movie is scheduled to hit theaters in November of 2027, so something to keep an eye out for over the next year and a half, but really exciting things for Pink Panthers.
0: And still continuing to be an exciting year for Ella Langley. In fact, I will bet money right now, July 14th, that when it is December 31st and we're trying to figure out what the song of 2026 was, it is going to be Choosing Texas, yeah, which you have chosen as the number one song for a 13th week on the Billboard Hot 100. Now, this is a historic run for Ella Langley. One, because 13 weeks at number one is huge. In fact, it's just one of five other artists to have done it. And this is the first time that an act that predominantly records country music has done it. Now, she ties Brandy and Monica, The Boy Is Mine, who has both spent 13 weeks at number one. If she continues to be number one next week, she will tie Whitney Houston's I Will Always Love You and Mariah Carey's We Belong Together. But I highly doubt she's going to get that 22 weeks that we see for the overall record, which is Mariah Carey's All I Want for Christmas Is You. Now, I should mention, speaking of Mariah, the last song or the most recent song to spend that much time at number one by a female was Mariah Carey's We Belong Together back in 2005. Those other songs all debuting in the 90s. Now, not only does she have the number one song, but also she has three of the songs in the top four spots.
1: Okay.
0: Choosing Texas, followed by Be Her at number three. And then her song with Morgan Wallen, I Can't Love You Anymore, is at number four. How rare of a feat is this? Well, the only acts that have ever had several spots in the top four with at least three songs at once: The Beatles.
1: Okay.
0: Drake.
1: Okay.
0: Kendrick Lamar. Taylor Swift. Morgan Wallen, 21 Savage, Sabrina Carpenter, and Ariana Grande. Holy I know cow. When I add that list, it kind of seems like a lot, but like that's 1, 2, 3, 4, 5, 6, 7, 8. That's only 9. That's under 10.
1: That's pretty impressive. Freddy Krueger is making a comeback. Paramount just struck a deal with the Wes Craven estate to reboot.
0: To reboot. Is that Choosing Texas you got in your right? Is that what it was?
1: That's what it was. Yeah. It was coming out. A Nightmare on Elm Street, using the original 1984 screenplay as the foundation. The movie will come from Paramount's new genre label, Paramount Primal, and Craven's widow, Aya LaBunca, and son, Jonathan Craven, are on board as producers. No plot details have been announced yet, but the Craven family says this is something that Wes would have wanted, and they're excited to introduce Freddy to a whole new generation of horror movie fans.
0: Yeah, I've heard that Freddy Krueger is also a big fan of Ella Langley, and that in this upcoming movie, he's going to have bangs.
1: Oh, wow.
0: Yeah.
1: Well, I'm looking forward to seeing that.
0: You know, kind of, it helps with the, can't really get the skin stuff down, so
1: a little
0: the bangs
1: distraction
0: will,
1: from everything else.
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13: Plenty of sunshine today with a high at 88. Tonight, clear with a low at 64. Sunny and hot tomorrow, the high 97. Partly sunny Thursday with a high at 96. 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
1: That look at the forecast brought to you by Rockingham Petroleum, serving neighbors' energy needs since 1942. And right now it's 70 and sunny in Mint Spring.
0: And we are still seeing some delays in Albemarle County, 64 eastbound at mile marker 115. Actually going to see these delays as you approach Ivy, because we've got a 3-mile backup. East-right shoulder is closed. Again, 64 eastbound at mile marker 115. Vehicle crashes, the east-right shoulder closed. VDOT reporting a 3-mile backup. Rest of the Valley's looking good, but if you see it and we're not saying it, please call the WSVA traffic tip line, the number 540-214-2500.

0: This is not headline news. Ariana Grande will not appear in the new season of American Horror Story after all. They decided to write the skeleton out of the script. The Odyssey is getting great reviews. I personally don't know much about it, but I don't really want to see a movie about a minivan. The World Cup Final will feature performances by Madonna, Shakira, BTS, and Justin Bieber. Now the bad news. It'll also feature 100 minutes of soccer. This is not headline news.
1: And coming up, we'll check in with the WSVA newsroom and get your local headlines after Dominic Fike, Baby Doll, on Q101, the Valley's hit music station.

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1: You can't have the mac and cheese without the cow.
2: Is this true?
0: And also SpongeBob Day. Let's see you tie that in there.
1: SpongeBob is yellow like cheese that can come from dairy products, which come from cows, and of course is necessary for macaroni and cheese. There you go.
0: Now, but how do you, if we take mac and cheese out of it, how do you tie SpongeBob and cows together?
1: Cows can kind of resemble a rectangle, which from a distance, it's true. Take off your glasses if you don't.
0: if you can see clearly, take off your glasses.
1: If you can see clearly, never mind what I'm saying. But if you wear glasses, take them off and then look out in the field and you'll see sort of a blurry rectangle out there. And that's sort of the shape, in a way, of SpongeBob.
2: On his side.
1: On his side.
0: But that only makes sense if you have horrible eyesight, so.
1: Correct.
0: Yeah, okay.
1: Well, you didn't say it didn't have to have that. I mean, it just happens to be part of the requirements for my connection.
0: Spoken like a guy that does not have 20/20 vision.
1: Too true. Since middle school.
0: All right. What do you have for us with the news?
1: All right, I will let you know right now. If you want to check these stories out, go to rockdownnow.com. A Stanton man who was arrested in April after a gun incident will soon enter his plea. According to online records, a grand jury in Waynesboro Circuit Court determined yesterday that the case of Justin Michael Lamb can proceed to trial regarding multiple gun-related felony charges, including discharging firearms or missiles within or at an occupied building. Back on April 1st, Waynesboro police officers responded to the Days Inn on Rosser Avenue after receiving reports of a gunshot heard near the pool area. Upon arrival, officers made contact with a 33-year-old Lamb who was allegedly providing false identification initially to avoid outstanding warrants. However, he was taken into custody the following day, and he remains at Middle River Regional Jail and is scheduled to enter a plea on August 20th. Rockingham County Sheriff Brian Hutchison reaffirmed his support for Second Amendment gun rights in his most recent crime report. While reviewing Virginia laws now in effect and the currently blocked assault weapons ban, Hutchison states he has always been a strong supporter of the Second Amendment and nothing will ever change that. Last week, a Washington County judge expanded the injunction to block Virginia's assault weapons ban from going into effect across the entire state and not just in six communities as originally issued. You can view Hutchison's entire crime report at rocktownnow.com and also check out more stories.
0: All right. Thank you, Lyndon.
1: No problem.
0: Still seeing some backups in Albemarle County. This is a 64 eastbound at mile marker 115, 3 mile backup according to VDOT due to a vehicle crash. Looks like maybe that shoulder's opened up, but again, still seeing some slowdowns. So if your travels take you towards Charlottesville, just know that that's a situation you'll probably find yourself in. I hope a situation I find myself in at some point today is a nice, delicious bowl of some mac and cheese.
2: Oh, yes, me too.
0: And we're going to talk about, the mac and cheese bowls.
1: I know. I remember you said you liked them, so.
0: That's the one thing you remembered about me?
1: That's it.
0: All right.
1: The one thing.
0: Well, you know what? That's not a bad thing to remember. So, but yeah, we're actually going to talk about what makes the perfect mac and cheese. Because everyone, right, it's subjective.
1: Yeah.
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1: And I'm Robbie.
0: And you are still seeing a little bit of a slowdown in Albemarle County. This is eastbound on 64, mile marker 115, 3 mile backup. Now, the roads...

0: Lanes are open, but because of that earlier accident, traffic's still moving a bit slow. So if you run into some congestion, you're wondering why you're slowing down, headed towards Charlottesville, that is why. But roads are open and good to go. Going to be a nice warm day, looking at a high of about 88. Sunny skies before we're back up into the high 90s tomorrow. Had a nice little break there.
1: We did.
0: With lots of rain.
1: Yes.
0: But now it is back to that summer heat. So maybe something to help with that is some delicious food. And today is National Mac and Cheese Day.
1: How about that?
0: So when it comes to the perfect mac and cheese, what does that consist of for you, Robbie?
1: Oh, man. I mean, I think elbow macaroni is the way to go.
0: Okay.
1: So I don't exactly know. I think of it as like some cottage cheese, like five types of cheese.
0: It's been a specific, like,
1: I'm trying,
0: or
1: to
0: you
1: think.
0: Just want all the cheese?
1: No, so there is a recipe that's been in Katie's family since like before she was even born that I have grown to love. I make it maybe like three or four times a year, but I don't remember what's in it except when I make it because the recipe's right in front of me. So like, I'm just trying to remember all the ingredients, but I do know there's like a ton of, obviously there's a ton of cheese in it, and it's baked mac and cheese. It's not, that's the key. You have to bake it in order for it to have that like little crust on top, little breadcrumbs. Oh my goodness. So good.
0: All right. Well, a few weeks back, actually, there was a series of surveys on social media. Someone was actually trying to make the perfect mac and cheese.
1: Okay.
0: And here are the top things that helped to make that mac and cheese the best. So the noodles. You went with the elbow, but yes. Spirals.
1: Oh, okay.
0: Spiral noodles was the way to go.
1: All right.
0: Which I guess that makes sense, right? Because then you're getting cheese all around the entire thing.
1: Right, the surface area, lot more surface area.
0: Right, because if you could get cheese into like the hole of the elbow noodle, like, okay. All right. Cheese, very important. Cheddar was the number one that people go to.
1: Okay.
0: I want to get a little, let's get a little spicy here. Maybe some pepper jack or some Monterey Jack, you know?
1: I think you're onto something there, yeah.
0: Yeah. And then speaking of spicy, spices are important to the mac and cheese.
1: Okay.
0: Right? Some people are just like, oh, just noodles and cheese. That's it. No, let's get a little, let's add a little flavor to it. Most popular suggestions were pepper.
1: Okay.
0: Dry mustard.
1: Huh. Interesting.
0: Yeah. Not moist mustard, right. Dry mustard. Paprika.
1: I've never heard it called moist mustard in my life.
0: Well, but I mean, if there's a dry mustard, then there's a wet mustard, all right? Right. So we got to differentiate. Paprika, salt. Okay, here we go. Dijon mustard.
1: Ah, there
0: there's
1: we go.
0: Your moist mustard.
1: That makes sense.
0: Here's one that I think goes, I mean, honestly, I put it on everything, so this is not surprising to me. Okay. Garlic powder.
1: Oh, I love me some garlic powder, yes.
0: And onion powder.
1: Okay.
0: Now, cayenne just missed the cut, but again, you want to add a little kick to it.
1: That's never a bad idea to do that.
0: And then here's some interesting outliers.
1: Okay.
0: Some people will boil the noodles in chicken stock.
1: I mean,
0: to add a flavor to it.
1: I guess that makes sense, yeah.
0: Curry or pesto.
1: Ooh, yeah, the curry scares me a little bit because it's very, very spicy when it comes to the curry, but pesto wouldn't be a bad idea.
0: Curry is not that spicy.
1: I mean, depending on every curry that I've ever had has been...
0: Yeah, but you're also a little weakling.
1: You're not wrong about that. Yes, when it comes to any type of spice.
0: Right. So
1: all right. Maybe I'm not the person to be talking about spice. Anyway.
0: Well, here's something that people threw in there. Worcestershire sauce.
1: Now that's I never heard of before.
0: But I could see that maybe adding a little something to it.
1: What was that? Well, adding a little what?
0: Worcestershire sauce.
1: Okay, all right. I thought that's what you said. I just wanted to make sure.
0: Yeah, Worcestershire sauce.
1: Right, yeah, that's...
0: You know, everyone knows what that is.
1: Yes, exactly.
0: Yeah. Well, when it comes to your perfect mac and cheese, what goes in it? Let us know in the Q101 text line, 540-434-4144. Stomach's growling just thinking about it.

0: Justin Bieber, Speed Demon on the Valley's Hit Music Station, Q101. It is Ticket Tuesday to here at the Valley's Hit Music Station, which means several chances to score movie tickets to Zeus Digital Theaters in Waynesboro. We just gave away a pair last hour, so congrats there, but don't miss out on your chances to win with Alyssa and Riley later on today. In honor of Ticket Tuesday, we are going to do Ticket Tuesday movie pitch.
1: All right.
0: This is where we will come up with a random movie title. AI will help us out with that. And then we will get 30 seconds each to come up with a movie plot. Like we're pitching it to Martin Scorsese in an elevator. You know, we see Steven Spielberg. We saw him at the drone show in Waynesboro, and we're like, hey, can I just get 30 seconds of your time? I think this is going to be a really good movie. What do you think? So, I've got 10 choices.
1: Okay.
0: I'll let you pick a number, Robbie.
1: All right, let's go number 7.
0: All right. All right, so Barnyard Below the Sea is the title of the movie. Barnyard Below the Sea. 30 seconds. You want to rock, paper, scissors for it?
1: Sure.
0: 1, 2, 3, shoot, okay?
1: All right. 1, 2, 3, shoot. 1, 2, 3, shoot. 1, 2, 3, shoot. Oh, my goodness. 1, 2, 3, shoot. All right. So
0: you go first.
1: All right, I'll go first.
0: Because my paper beat your rock.
1: That is correct. All right. Barnyard
0: Below the Sea.
1: Below the Sea.
0: 30 seconds and go.
1: goodness gracious. So you have a group of farm animals that live in a dome under the sea, and they are the ones that provide, I don't know, this is very difficult for me right now. They provide all the crops and all the food for the fish under the sea. So they live in this encapsulated, so it's just their life. It's their barnyard under the sea. Beyond,
0: you're done.
1: Below this. That is hard. Let me tell you, that is one of the, I don't even know if Scorsese or Spielberg, if I even pitched them that title, and I know that you got it from AI, if they would even give me the time of day. But with the pitch that I just gave, I know it's my job to let them or to make them change their mind. I did not do a good job.
0: Did change their mind? I don't even think you. Like,
1: I think they just
0: anything mind.
1: Yes, you're right.
0: We didn't even get there.
1: I think they now think I'm crazy and they have a restraining order against me.
0: You mostly just described all you did was just describe the words in the title.
1: That's it. That's all I had.
0: Okay.
1: And then
0: you gave me way more time to think about what my plot would be. So.
1: Dang it.
0: All right, so Barnyard Below the Sea. So my Barnyard Below the Sea is we live in a future society where humans have been wiped off of the earth. In fact, there really is no land at all. So the only thing left are all these farm animals who live under the sea in this aquatic sea world. And from there, they have to explore Earth. So you've got cows that are scuba diving to discover more sites to be found. You've got horses who are trying to figure out ways to get to space. It is basically, it is like Planet of the Apes, but it's just Planet of all the animals minus humans, and they live underwater. Barnyard Below the Sea. And methane... under the water, it's causing some issues because there's been some volcanic eruptions.
1: See, I think you should have stopped at 30 seconds because I think anything after that was the. I don't think you needed the
0: methane. They're scientists.
1: Or well, all you
0: they're
1: know,
0: they're farm scientists.
1: They're farm scientists.
0: Farm animal scientists. Who else is gonna discover the new wonders of the world?
1: Only them.
0: Exactly. Barnyard Below the Sea. But there is an evil bull trying to ruin it all.
1: Boy.
0: I think I win that one.
1: I think so too, but you got off the rails there a bit.
0: It's a Barnyard Below the Sea. How do I get off the rails? It's farm animals underwater, Robbie. Coming up, we got to look at your Shenandoah Valley weather forecast next right here on Q101.
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19: 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Harrison Bird weather.
20: Plenty of sunshine today with a high at 88. Tonight clear with a low at 64. Sunny and hot tomorrow, the high 97. Partly sunny Thursday with a high at 96. From the News Talk 92.1 and 550 WSBA Weather Center, I'm Frank Welt.
0: Right now, 74 and sunny in Seven Fountains. Kill.

0: All right, I think this is a mac and cheese recipe you might like. So mac and cheese with tomatoes and hamburger.
1: Oh, ooh, that sounds delicious.
0: Kathy in Edinburgh threw that one for us on the Q101 text line. Well, technically, she said bathroom and cheese with tomatoes and hamburger. Autocorrect fail. It's Q101.

0: I'm just waiting for the day that that is turned into a Broadway musical.
1: You know it's going to happen.
0: It's going to happen. K-pop Demon Hunters soundtrack. Huntress right there with Golden. Speaking of musicals, the Music Man Jr., Act One Theater Company putting on productions of that this weekend and next weekend at Court Square Theater. And tomorrow morning with the morning show Mind Tees, we'll have another chance for you to score those tickets. Congrats, Shirley, who got day two of our morning show Mind Tees question. Yeah. Name something really big. Number one answer. Just look outside. It was mountain. Although West Coast people will be like, oh, you think that that's a mountain there on the East Coast? Okay, we'll come see the Rockies. Whatever, all right? Look, our mountains are older. So, you know, they're a little, you know what happens when you get older, you shrink.
1: Exactly, but you always get wiser. So our mountains are wiser than your mountains. Not the
0: but
1: point
0: they're all really they're all really big though.
1: Right, yes.
0: So. Two more chances to win movie tickets to Zeus Digital Theaters in Waynesboro. Alyssa coming up next. You'll have your chance to win, and then Riley gonna have that and your chance to win some dominoes with Name 5 at 5. So stick around for the hits, the entertainment, and the fun and the winning right here on Q101. Before we go, leftovers, things we did not get a chance to talk about during the show today. And Robbie.
1: Yes.
0: What do you have? And you got to sing it to me because you just went ahead and did that.
1: God. Tonight is the MLB All-Star Game.
0: Yeah?
1: It is.
0: Come on.
1: 8 o'clock. Oops. And there is a couple of Virginia connections to the All-Star Game.
0: You don't
1: want to
0: sing anymore?
1: I don't know if I can. I mean, I don't know if the people want me to sing anymore, if we're being completely fair.
0: It's okay, fine. What's happening with the baseball players?
1: So, UVA alumni, or alumnus, anyway, UVA
0: just don't say Illuminati.
1: You're right. That's not
0: anything other than
1: right.
0: That. You're good.
1: Ernie Clement is starting a second baseman for the American League tonight. Went to UVA. And then Justin Verlander, who is from Goochland, was picked as like the legacy pick for this year's All-Star Game.
0: Why would you, first of all, even I know who Justin Verlander is. What is this from Goochland?
1: I just want to make sure.
0: Didn't he play for ODU?
1: He did, yes.
0: Yeah, so we know who Justin Verlander is. Hasn't he won like two championships?
1: Yes. He's one of the greatest pitchers ever.
0: Yeah.
1: But I'm speaking to those.
0: You mean Mr. Like, Kate Upton?
1: That is correct. Yes. So
0: yeah, exactly. That's what I'm saying. Even if you don't watch baseball, because of Kate Upton, know who Justin Verlander is.
1: All right.
0: And then yes, also has Virginia ties.
1: Yes.
0: Went to ODU and is from Goochland.
1: Goochland.
0: Because that's what I think. When I think Justin Verlander, Goochland's Justin Verlander.
1: Right, yes. Uh-huh. It's the what he's most famous for.
0: He's from being from Goochland,
1: yeah. From Goochland, yeah.
0: In fact, I think I remember when I saw him when he was with the Astros. Mm-hmm. And they were like, Goochland's very own! They threw him out there. They introduced him like Jason Kelsey on an episode of New Heights.
1: Just like that.
0: Yeah.
1: So anyway,
0: in fact, I think the Kelsey brothers are going to have him on this next season.
1: Oh,
0: and that's how Jason is going to intro him.
1: Wow, Goochland just blowing up now because of Justin Verlander.
0: Yeah, known as Mr. Kate Upton, but more so known as the King of Goochland.
1: Anyway, that's my leftover.
0: Okay.
1: What's yours?
0: My leftover is mostly just an excuse for you to try and introduce more spicy foods into your life.
1: Okay.
0: Adults who eat spicy foods 6 or 7 days a week have a 14% lower risk of dying than those who rarely eat spicy foods. Now, I know 14%, it does not seem like a lot, but you know what? When it comes to death, why not try what you can to make life a little bit longer?
1: I was about to say, I will take that that risk, and it seems to... I need to add some more spicy food to my diet.
0: There you go.
1: So
0: jalapenos.
1: Thank you for that.
0: No problem. There you go. Q Morning Show getting out of here. Not only do we play the hits, but we're also...
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2: 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I am.
3: 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I was stargazing. Life goes on, honey.

0: Q101 is the Valley's hit music station. That is Gracie Abrams. Alyssa with you, and we're going to warm back up today and tomorrow. So keep that in mind. If your kids are driving you crazy at home, we've got the Ralph Sampson Spray Grounds in Harrisonburg. Lots of pools all over the Shenandoah Valley that you can utilize and stay cool in. A friendly reminder that we don't leave children or pets in the car when it's hot, even for 5 minutes or even 3 minutes. And if it's been 85 plus degrees for multiple hours in a row, the pavement is probably too hot for your pupper to walk on, which is what I have to battle every single day because I've got a puppy that's almost a year old that wants to go on a walk the minute I come home from work every day, and I have to wait until like 7 or 8 to when everything has cooled down, and that's been a fun battle. That's your friendly reminder and safety tips, and put on sunscreen. It's Q101.
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17: Sunny this afternoon with a high at 88. Tonight, clear skies, low 64. Tomorrow, partly sunny and 97. 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
0: 78 with sunny skies in Cross Keys. 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
1: Fans are convinced that Katy Perry is copying Olivia Rodrigo. Olivia Rodrigo, of course, had her album Sour with a purple background. Well, Katy Perry just announced a new album, Tart, of her post in a similar way with a purple background. It is kind of weird to look at. It's Q101.

0: 101, it's the Valley's hit music station. What's up? It's Alyssa. And I'm going to have to ask someone at work if I can do this. But here at Harrisonburg Media Group, we have landscaping. It's beautiful. But specifically, there is a hydrangea bush at our front entrance. It is gorgeous. It's been there for, gosh, I've been here 10 years. I think it's been here longer than that. It's taller than me. It's massive. It's beautiful. I want to propagate it so bad. But I don't know if that's stealing from work, technically. Which I understand could be a silly thing, but I love my job so much that I'm not willing to risk getting in trouble for chopping part of a hydrangea off. But genuinely, I don't understand the logic here, because I think we have a landscaping company that comes and makes everything look nice, but I don't know who takes care of the flowers, or if anyone does, or if we're just lucky. I have tried to grow hydrangea bushes at my house in Harrisonburg, and they die every year, yet.
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The civil authorities have issued a required monthly test for all of Virginia beginning at 10:47 a.m. and ending at 12:47 p.m. This is a test of the Virginia Emergency Alert System. 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
1: Malcolm Todd on the Valley's Hit Music Station. It is Q101. Now, if I were to ask you where you thought the absolute worst drivers in America would live, I'm willing to bet, at least in this area, we'd all say somewhere near 81. But the good news is, the Shenandoah Valley did not make the list of the worst drivers in America, which is, thank goodness. Here's the kicker, though. We didn't make it to the best. Now, the cities with the worst drivers that are near us, Washington, D.C., and then Baltimore, Maryland. And if you've ever been to any concert in the area, you probably already knew that. Or if you're like me and you went to grade school in Stanton and had many a field trip to D.C.,

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23: Plenty of sunshine today with a high at 88. Tonight clear with a low at 64. Sunny and hot tomorrow, the high 97. Partly sunny Thursday with a high at 96. From the News Talk 92.1 and 550 WSBA Weather Center, I'm Frank Welt.
0: 82 with sunny skies in Fort Defiance. 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

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Coming up, details on this week's Shin Valley deal, which are half-price deals for awesome places here in the area. 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

0: 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It's the Valley's hit music station. Coming up in just a few days on Friday morning, that is when our next Shen Valley deal is going live. 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

Teddy Swims on the Valley's hit music station, Q101. Alyssa hanging out with you and the Visualite Cinema in Stanton doing something really cool. So on July 24th, in 10 days, they're going to be doing a viewing of, and I can't say the movie title because I'll lose my job, but Jack. But they're not only doing a showing, they have one of the cast members coming to host the entire evening. They're having Preston Lacey at the Visualite. Now, they're going to have photo op with themed snacks and drink specials, and you can buy tickets now. Again, this is July 24th. Preston Lacey from the Jack You Know What film series is going to be hosting an evening at the Visualite in Stanton. This is cool. You never see about

0: any type of celebrities coming by Stanton, at least not frequently. Post is up on our page. Details also on the Visualite Cinema's social media pages. My husband and I might end up at this one. It's Q101.
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2: All right, so World Cup. Are we rooting for England? We just celebrated our independence from them.
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21: Skies will be sunny this afternoon with a high in the upper 80s, winds light and variable. Tonight, clear skies, low down to 64. Hot tomorrow, partly sunny and 97, 96 on Thursday. From the News Talk 92.1 and 550 WSBA Weather Center, I'm Frank Welt.
0: 85 with sunny skies in Luray. 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

So Lego has announced the Lego SpongeBob kit that will set you back a cool $220. 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

0: station. Alyssa keeping you company this afternoon. And something to note, traffic-wise, we do have an incident, surprisingly not on 81, but this one is Route 11 in Rockingham County. All southbound lanes of Route 11 are closed in the vicinity of Long's Pump Road in Rockingham County. This is kind of as you're coming from Broadway into the Harrisonburg area, that area of 11. You're going to see all southbound lanes closed there due to a wreck in the vicinity of Long's Pump Road. Other than that, we are looking great, honestly, minus the millions of dots of construction between 81 and 64. There are no other wrecks to report of, no backups, no delays. Love to see it. Hopefully it will remain that way. Of course, if you see something and you want to let...
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0: It's the Valley's hit music station. What's up? It's Alyssa. And today is National Macaroni and Cheese Day. So use that as an excuse to go to your favorite restaurant in the Shenandoah Valley and eat mac and cheese for dinner. But every time this holiday rolls around, it makes me remember of a very specific story from my childhood to let you know how serious my family takes mac and cheese. My sister was in high school when we were living in Stanton, and she was driving and she hydroplaned on the windy part of Spring Hill Road. Flipped the car several times, manages to get out, ambulance arrives, all that good stuff. The very first thing my sister says, because she was taking macaroni and cheese with her for a food day, was, "Is the mac and cheese okay?" So that's how serious our family bloodline takes macaroni and cheese. Others might not take it as serious, but I will be celebrating today. It's Q101.
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15: Sunshine this afternoon with a high at 88. Tonight, clear skies, lots of stars shining bright, the low 64. Hot tomorrow, sunny and 97. 96 with partly sunny skies Thursday. From the News Talk 92.1 550 WSBA Weather Center, I'm Frank Welt.
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17: 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Don't you think I'm a little too young to be messed with like that?

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It's Q101, the Valley's hit music station. Today's also a good day to win some tickets to Zeus Digital Theaters in Waynesboro. It's Ticket Tuesday, and that's when we give you three different chances to win a pair of tickets to Zeus in Waynesboro. 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Now, Zeus is currently showing the live-action Moana. They've got the Minions and Monster film still showing Toy Story 5. 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And in a few days, The Odyssey. So if you want to head to the movies for free, all you have to do is be caller 10 right now at 434-4144. Showings and showtimes at ZeusTheaters.com. I know it's summer. AC movie for free. All you gotta do is be caller 10 right now. 434-4144. Good luck. 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
1: Hi, this is Denise.
0: Hi, Denise. Where are you calling from this afternoon?
1: I'm calling from my garage in Harrisonburg. I just pulled into my garage.
0: Well, you also just pulled into being caller number 10, and you have scored 2 tickets to Zeus.
1: Wonderful. You.
0: You're welcome. Zeus is showing a bunch of great films. Do you know what movie you'd like to go see?
1: This is going to sound crazy, but maybe The Minions.
0: That's not crazy at all. I've heard that it's a really cute film.
1: Good.
0: Well, it's all yours. I hope you have a blast. Just tell me what station is making you a winner.
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0: Bella Kay on the Valley's hit music station. It is Q101. Alyssa, hanging out with you, and shout out to Denise. And Harrisonburg was my winner for Ticket Tuesday on Q101. But if you didn't get through on the phones with my chance to win, you do have one more chance with Riley Reed later this afternoon. We give you three total chances every Tuesday to win a pair of tickets to Zeus Digital Theaters in Waynesboro. Currently, Zeus is showing Moana, the live action. They're also showing the Minions film, Toy Story 5, and Supergirl. Soon, they'll be showing the new Spider-Man film and the Odyssey. So,
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0: 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Alyssa keeping you company. And I am a member of the Stanton VA Facebook page. And I saw a video earlier that has had me smiling and made me happy the entire day. Someone posted a video of a man somewhere in Stanton dancing. Just getting from point A to point B. But in doing so, is dancing. And the comments on this video, people have seen him all over town, just as happy as can be, dancing his heart out, living his best life. And I love that. It has made me smile because it's so easy to get caught up in day-to-day and negativity or doom scrolling, and then you could just be driving on Richmond Road in Stanton and this guy's getting from point A to point B, dancing his way there. I love that. So if anyone knows him, tell him he's making a lot of people very happy. It's Q101.
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2: Why are we not teaching the 50 Nifty United States song in schools? Do you know it?
3: I do not.
2: See? This is the problem.
3: I don't. I wish I
2: do you
3: I was
2: even
3: better.
2: At least know how it starts?
3: I do not know. I'm guessing it starts with Alaska.
2: No.
3: No?
2: Close.
3: Is the song in alphabetical order?
2: Yes.
3: Okay, I'm trying to think of the other. Oh, Arizona. No.
2: Nope.
3: Nope. Nope. Nope. Nope.
2: See?
3: I knew it.
2: See? This is why we need the 50 Nifty United States back in our schools.
3: Well, it's not
2: this is the campaign that I am going to run on.
3: Alabama.
2: Oh my goodness.
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19: Skies will be sunny this afternoon with a high in the upper 80s. Winds light and variable. Tonight, clear skies, low down to 64. Hot tomorrow, partly sunny and 97, 96 on Thursday. From the News Talk 92.1 and 550 WSBA Weather Center, I'm Frank Welch.
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0: Q101, it's the Valley's hit music station. Riley Reed coming in just a few minutes. He'll keep you company for the rest of your afternoon. He's got some chances for you to win some goodies on your Tuesday afternoon. He'll have your final chance of the day to score a pair of tickets to Zeus Digital Theaters in Waynesboro. He's also going to have a chance for you to win a free pizza from your locally owned Domino's at 5 with Name 5 at 5, where you'll get 15 seconds on the clock to name.
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0: 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Well, for the past 2 weeks, Route 33 eastbound has been getting a lot of construction work done. Well, eastbound should be reopening today. Might have already done it by now. But the westbound side, yeah, the westbound lanes, well, they're going to close starting tomorrow for about another 10 days. The westbound lanes, they will be closed. And yeah, it'll be a mess. So just prepare for a little bit of extra time. 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
1: On I-64 eastbound, a mile marker 127 in Albemarle County, motorists can expect delays due to congestion. Traffic backups are approximately 2 miles. If you're seeing it and we're not saying it, call the WSVA traffic news tip line at 540-214-2500 and let us know. From the News Talk 92.1 and 550 WSVA Traffic Center, I'm Carolyn Unger.
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23: Oba. Sunshine this afternoon with a high at 88. Tonight, clear skies, lots of stars shining bright, the low 64. Hot tomorrow, sunny and 97.

0: 96 with partly sunny skies Thursday. 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

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It's Riley Reid. Would you risk it all to find your loved one? If that involved paying somebody on Etsy to draw your soulmate? Yeah, we're going to talk more about that coming up in just a bit here on Q101. 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

0: Billie Eilish, Birds of a Feather, Q101. What's up? My name is Riley Reed, and I do kind of want to hire this guy just to see if he would draw my wife, because that's my soulmate. And if he didn't draw my wife, I'd be like, well, nope, I'm not paying you, man. You said you would draw my soulmate. Nope. But yeah, apparently this is a new thing. I just learned about it. Psychic soulmate drawing. There's a guy on Etsy, and he has led one woman to her perfect match. She's now even engaged. And the article that I saw said that dude's like a total lookalike. I think that's a stretch. Actually, gonna post a video with both the drawing and a picture of the dude that this girl ended up finding a week after she met with this soulmate drawer. But you can check that out on our social media, Q101 Hit Music. I don't see it. Like, if you ask me, the drawing is pretty generic. It's like what most women would look for in a guy. Like, he kind of looks like Captain America. And I'm looking at her soulmate, and yeah, no, he doesn't quite look like Captain America. He looks more like John Walker. Yeah, if you're a Marvel fan, you know what that is, but I just don't see it. So would I try this if I were single? Probably not. But would you try if you're really trying to find love? You gotta hire this psychic soulmate drawer on Etsy? You never know, right? YOLO, right? It's Q101.
1: On I-64 eastbound, a mile marker 127 in Albemarle County, motorists can expect delays due to congestion. Traffic backups are approximately 2 miles. If you're seeing it and we're not saying it, call the WSVA Traffic News tip line at 5.
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1: We are

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0: Man, if it had been any other year, I think Somber would have been the best new artist at the Grammys. There's My Body Isn't Ready, Q101, the Valley City Music Station. Well, you've heard the projector sound. That means it is time to play Figure Out That Flick. Your chance to win free tickets, a pair of them, to Zeus Digital Theaters in Waynesboro. All you have to do is be the first one to dial up 540-434-4144 and figure out that flick. All right, so here's that clip before you call, okay?
1: What is your problem? Are you afraid of it?
2: No. I'm not afraid. Stay out of it or you're sleeping in my armpit. You stop it. That is not a heart. It is a curse. The second I took it, I got blasted out of the sky and I lost my hook. Get it away from me.
1: Get this away?
2: Hey, I'm a demigod, okay? Stop that. I will smite you. You want to get smote?

0: Oh, boy. If you figured out that flick, you better be caller. Well, not even caller number. You just have to be the first one to get in and correctly identify that flick. 540-434-4144. You do have to be 18 or older to win or have a parent present with you. And one winner per household per 30 days. Good luck. It's Q101.
1: On I-64 eastbound, a mile marker 127 in Albemarle County, motorists can expect delays due to congestion. Traffic backups are approximately 2 miles. If you're seeing it and we're not saying it, call the WSBA traffic news tip line at 540-214-2500 and let us know. From the News Talk 92.1 and 550 WSBA Traffic Center, I'm Carolyn Unger.
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3: What'd you say her name was?
4: Peppa Pig.
3: It's Peepa.
4: It's not Peepa.
3: It is.
4: Is it? You're lying to me right now.
3: No, like Peepa Middleton, Kate's sister.
4: I know who that is.
3: Yeah.
4: But it's not. It's not named after her.
3: It's not named after her, but it's a common British name.
4: Please tell me you're joking. I have never heard it pronounced Peepa Pig before.
3: Do you watch it?
4: No, but I know people that have talked about it. It's Peppa Pig.
3: Your friends watch Peppa Pig?
4: I've got friends that have kids that watch Peppa Pig.
3: Okay, so yeah. It's the kids that are watching Peppa
4: right,
3: Pig.
4: Right, yes. It's Peppa. It's not. We need to know. It is not it's Peppa Pig.
3: Are you sure?
4: Not anymore. This is going to drive me crazy.
3: It's Peppa.
4: Okay, thank you.
3: I know it's Peppa.
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8: Skies will be sunny this afternoon with a high in the upper 80s, winds light and variable. Tonight, clear skies, low down to 64. Hot tomorrow, partly sunny and 97, 96 on Thursday. From the News Talk 92.1 and 550 WSBA Weather Center, I'm Frank Welch.
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0: Yeah, we're playing to figure out that flick here on Q101, the Valley's hit music station. Your chance to win a pair of tickets to Zeus Digital Theaters in Waynesboro. In case you don't remember what the flick was. Whoop. There we go.
1: What is your problem? Are you afraid of it?
2: No. No. I'm not afraid. Stay out of it, or you're sleeping in my armpit. You stop it. That is not a heart. It is a curse. The second I took it, I got blasted out of the sky and I lost my hook. Get it away from me.
1: Get this away?
2: Hey, I'm a demigod, okay? Stop that. I will smite you. You want to get smote? Smoten?
0: Cute 101, have you figured out that flick?
3: Is it Moana?
0: It is Moana. Who is this?
3: John Randolph.
0: Where are you calling from?
3: Waynesboro.
0: John, yes, you just got yourself two tickets to Zeus Digital Theaters in Waynesboro. Congrats.
3: All right, thank you.
0: No problem. You did all the heavy lifting, John. Now, can you tell me what station just made you a winner?
3: Q101.
0: Yeah, and in case you didn't know why I picked Moana for my flick this week, that's because the live-action Moana just dropped in theaters this weekend, although it didn't have the greatest opening weekend. But who knows? Maybe it'll pick up some popularity along the way. Q101, it's the Valley's hit music station.

0: sorry, you're not wearing deodorant this summer? What? Or antiperspirant? Q101, the Valley's hit music station. It's Riley Reid. That's a new trend, I guess. Not one that I am participating in. I'm going against this trend because it is too dang hot here in the Valley to be raw dogging it through summer without any antiperspirant or deodorant, especially antiperspirant. I mean, like, I'm already a sweaty dude. You don't need to know that, but you do now. So there's no way I can't do that. But the deodorant part, too. The people are just going all natural? What? Yeah, no. I wear deodorant because I'm protecting you. Like, legit. The smells that would come from my body if I didn't wear it might just make somebody pass out. So I'm doing this for your protection. It's Q101. You know what else I'm doing for you? 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
1: On I-64 eastbound, a mile marker 127 in Albemarle County, motorists can expect delays due to congestion. Traffic backups are approximately 2 miles. If you're seeing it and we're not saying it, call the WSVA Traffic News tip line at 5.
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2: Yes, it is Q101. 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Got to be 18 or older to win or have a parent present with you, and one winner per household per 30 days. Good luck. It's Q101, and we're kicking off the 5 at 5 right now.
3: The minute that bad boy dings, we're good to go. Good to go.
2: Number 5. All right, number 5. Tame Impala and Jenny, it's the Dracula remix. Sliding the opposite way of what I was expecting.

0: Well, you didn't choose Choosing Texas to be your number one today because, well, it's number two. Of course, you might have wanted it to be number one. It's all about who gets the most votes. So that is your number two vote getter today, Ella Langley, Choosing Texas. At number three, Malcolm Todd, Earrings, moving up a spot from number four. Taylor Swift takes that four spot with I Knew It, I Knew You. And then kicking it off for us at number five, Tame Impala and Jenny, the Dracula remix. So what will be our number one? I got the most votes. We'll get to that in just a sec. Still got to do my random pick. But first, we got to get a winner for that free pizza from your locally owned and operated Domino's. Let's see who we got on the line. Q101, hi, who's this?
1: Leslie.
0: Leslie, where are you calling from?
1: Calling from Harrisonburg right now.
0: All right. Well, Leslie, you are calling number 10. I just need you to name five common foods that'll cause indigestion, okay?
1: All righty.
0: I'm going to put 15 seconds on the clock, and you can start now.
1: Onion rings, hot wings, fried chicken, chili, and jalapeno poppers.
0: Ooh, there we go. Right there at the buzzer. That is five. And you know what that means, Leslie? You got yourself a free pizza from your locally owned and operated Domino's. Congrats.
1: Excellent. Thank you so much.
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0: On I-64 eastbound at mile marker 127 in Albemarle County, motorists can expect delays due to congestion. Traffic backups are approximately 2 miles. If you're seeing it and we're not saying it, call the WSVA Traffic News tip line at 540-214-2500 and let us know. From the News Talk 92.1 and 550 WSVA Traffic Center, I'm Carolyn Unger.
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16: Can expect clear skies tonight with a low at 64, a sunny and hot day for Wednesday, the high 97. Thursday, partly sunny and 96. On Friday, a thunderstorm in the afternoon with a high at 92. 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

0: Man, if that's the speed limit, I'm just going to have to get a horse and buggy instead. Q101, the Valley's hit music station. Not like they're hard to find here in the Valley. But yeah, in the Harrisonburg, Rockingham area on I-81 is going to be a little bit slower going from miles 242 to 248 because the widening begins on July 20th. And that's going to be a long project. Yeah, that's not going to be over in like 10 days. That's going to take years. Ugh, 55 through that area? Are they going to have cameras for that area too? Like they do in Stanton? Asking for a friend.
1: I-64 eastbound at mile marker 127 in Albemarle County. Motorists can expect delays due to congestion. Traffic backups are approximately 2 miles. If you're seeing it and we're not saying it, call the WSVA traffic news tip line at 5.
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You know, I might drop dead if I found out that my grandfather was actually like a serial killer. Like, that's the kind of thing that would make me drop dead. 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

0: Benson Boone, that is the time of my life. Q101, the Valley's hit music station. It's Riley Reid. I'm sure some of these guys are having the time of their life going to the World Cup, but maybe don't have a place to stay. So you know what they're turning to? Hinge. Yeah, trying to turn a hookup into a hotel stay, basically. Using it as an Airbnb or a Vrbo. That is wild. But there are multiple women that are saying, like, hey, heads up. Guys are trying to use this app as a way to get a place to stay because they don't want to pay for a place to stay. So they'll just be like, oh, I'll just hook up with somebody in that city. I'll stay the night. Bing, bang, boom. All taken care of. That is gutsy. That is ballsy. That is sleazy. I do not approve. Fortunately, we don't have any World Cup matches here in the Shenandoah Valley. So if you're on Hinge here, you're most likely safe. Q101.
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5: Look for clear skies tonight with a low at 64, sunny and hot tomorrow, the high 97. Partly sunny on Thursday with a high at 96. Could see a thunderstorm Friday with a high at 92. Cooler for Saturday, the high 83. From the News Talk 92.1 and 550 WSVA Weather Center, I'm Frank Welt.
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Man, Southern Kitchen must love July. You know why? Because National Fried Chicken Day is in July. 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They have both of those things. 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Q101, here's Sabrina Carpenter, House Tour.

They say the holy water's watered down, and this town's lost its faith. Our colors will fade eventually, so if our time is running out, day after day, we'll make the mundane a masterpiece. Oh my, my, oh my, my love, I take one look at you, you're taking me

0: wait a minute. Are we getting this new Alex Warren album this week? Q101. It's supposed to come out next month. There's Alex Warren on the Valley's Hit Music Station. My name is Riley Reed. And tell me what you think this means. His Instagram post caption is 48 hours. Then there's just a little video of him listening to a song, and it says, "When my album comes out in 6 weeks, but I can't wait that long." So that's insinuating that he's got the new album coming out this week, right? With the 48 hours? Or is it just going to be a new song? Either way, we're getting new music from Alex Warren, if he is to be believed. He might just be trolling us. I don't think that's the case, though. But be on the lookout for new music from Alex Warren. Maybe a full album from him by the end of this week. Well, that is it for me. I am Riley Reed. I got to get out of here.
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2: Hey, you made it today. You're here. Welcome. Why don't you stick around for a while? We're going to have a good time. The show is on. My name is Cannon, and the lines are open at 800-669-1010. You found the Cannon Show. Your requests, your shout-outs, whatever you want. The show is yours. Welcome in.

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More caffeine. That's what I need. And the people in my life are like, no, Cannon, that's not what you need. You definitely do not need more caffeine. I do, though. I like to be right at the edge of, like,

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0: Kelly's home and ready to wind down. 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
0: Did. 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
2: 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That one.
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